got y'all in my mind. Yeah. Can I talk to y'all real quick? Really sick to my stomach. This world is colder than you think. It's imperfect and unkind in every way. I speak my mind when things tend to bother me, but only

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1: 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Go ahead with info.
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Good love in the morning. Get on top my cojones. I pleasure you for the moment. This don't come with no warranty. You want it but can't afford it. My world is different than yours. Your opinion of me is glory. Glorifying in all these foreigns. Back to future and DeLorean. You ain't used to feeling this important. Cars imported, girls imported. Insubordinate, get deported. Baby, check my inventory. Got a whole lot.

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Check. Yeah. Yo. It's a brand new day, brand new day. Decent jeans and a brand new J. Sense the sunshine, I'm a brand new shade. Sipping on a cup of tea and a creme brulee. I've been working so hard like yay. Second man is so thick like a Kim Kardashian. She don't wanna go home, so

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I gotta get back to you, gotta get back to you. My location unknown, trying to find a way back home to you again.

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My eyes are crossed, but they're still blue. 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

When it comes to beauty, it's you, dear. There ain't no other pretty lady gonna change me.